0: Good times.
1: Great music.
0: This is Joe.
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0: 90's Top 500.
1: We're going to dance. 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And have some fun.